We got everything we need. 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We got the crowd. 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

0: the way the orange touches all things around. 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Please turn those headlights around. 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
1: Du lytter nå til Radio Mayhem.

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One-way tracks. 18 wheels at a time. One-way tracks.

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1: 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Den med Red Simpson.
2: Well, I was pulling up a grade that's known as the Devil's Crest.

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Well, I was just 18 when they put me here. And now I'm finally free after 30 years. 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But they stole my youth and my dignity for a crime I did not do.

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And I walked down that dusty road, the same old one I played on so many years ago. And as I walked up on the front porch, I heard my mama call my name, and I heard the tapping of her cane. And then I seen her face so sweet and kind, but she couldn't see mine because mama's blind. But she said my footsteps, they always sound the same.